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1: I wanna dance by water beneath the Mexican sky. Drink some margaritas by swinging blue lights. Listen to the mariachi play at midnight. Are you with me? Are you with me?

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2: 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That's not really her style. And they all got the same heartbeat, but hers is falling behind.

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1: They say the holy water's watered down, and this town's lost its faith. Our colors will fade.